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1: 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Good afternoon, Nane! 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Koma koma hari, maha vese hari, ohela maa vahagini inna nang, uturam hariyan nuri mahatyo. 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
3: I'm back to it again but this one goes out to all the opera fools out there you gotta keep your head up cause things will get better and your team
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